0: happy to be part of your family.
1: I am lucky to have an amazing father who gives me as much as wonderful advice as your show gives. 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
2: 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It's the TJ Show, and another day is here. You are welcome once again to join in at 877 Radio TJ. When you call that number, you'll either catch us in the studio or you'll get our voicemail, 877 Radio TJ. 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